floating down through the clouds. Memories come rushing back.

sleeps tonight. What's done is done. We cannot just write off his final scene.

But when his drinking and lusting and his hunger for power became known to more and more people, the demands to do something about this

Well now, we call this the act of mating. But there are several other very important differences between human beings and animals that you should know about.

0: Thank you very much. Thank you very much.
1: Thank you so much. Thank you, guys.
0: Thank
1: You're
0: you.
1: Wonderful.
0: Thank you very much.
1: Wonderful.
0: Thank you for coming, everybody.

0: This was written by my favorite performer. Our favorite performer, isn't it? All of ours? You like him the best?
1: Oh, and there's a donation basket for everyone to buy Lead Belly's guitar.
0: Oh, yeah. This guy representing the Lead Belly estate wants to sell me Lead Belly's guitar for $500,000.
1: That's in a basket.
0: Yeah. I even asked David Geffen personally if he'd buy it for me.